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1: 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The status.

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0: 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One, 3, 8.
2: Can you reopen my in route? Show me in route.
0: 1, 3, 8, 17, 10.

0: an erratic eastbound 82 from Alpha 7. I'm maroon in gold semi. Safety logistics. Cut off other vehicles near collision.
1: 3-0-3 out of position.
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0: cause first, vehicle versus a motorbike. Patient is conscious breathing. Vehicles are partially blocking. Will be a blue Tesla Model Y that is now moving out of the roadway.
1: 5114.
0: 1 minute. Medic 911 en route and on scene. 1723.

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1: 5114. To Pine Street and eastbound 1st Street.
0: Advising blocking Pine and eastbound 1st, 1724.

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0: 1726.

0: Vietnam, medic 991, clear returning, in quarters.
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0: Yeah, Wenatch, you're going to update with the fire is 100% contained at this time, as well as crews will be out here for another 20 to 30 minutes doing some last-minute mop-up, and I'll let you know when they're off scene. How copy?

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Yes. 71 with Charles 5-6, 5-2-2, Mary.

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0: Good evening. I'm back in Ellensburg with 1800.
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0: 3 weeks on Hyatt Pennsylvania Drivers. Last of Boyd, first of Brandon, middle, A. Adam, 1993-06-19-01-343-962-15.
1: Tom, 609 Hayek.
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0: Hickam Clillam, driving complaint from Safeway towards Gravity Coffee.
1: Six,
0: blue Subaru four-door sedan, driver male, possibly HPD, last seen eastbound towards Gravity Coffee from Safeway. RP spoke with the male prior to him driving away and he smelled of alcohol.
1: 206,
0: 1827.

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2: Wenatchee, go ahead.
1: Wenatchee, the Attendant Man crew along with engine 4305 and 4301 have been released from incident 179 at this time. Break. As well as the scene has been turned over to District 1. Hell copy.
2: Copy on all.
1: Thanks, Wenatchee. You have a nice night. IC training clear.

0: 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Can you please show engine 4305-4301 in Yakima 6-1 en route to the Natchez Work Center with a 15-minute ETE?
1: Copy that. 1-FT, 1841.
0: Thank you. 05 clear.

0: East County Suspicious, 6070 Ellensburg Ranches Road. Reporting buddy of his ex-girlfriend's boyfriend, Derek Jenkins, and another unknown male in a black Dodge pickup with machinery in the back have been sitting at the end of the road watching reporting party and their residence with binoculars. Derek is known to have weapons. Reporting party doesn't feel safe with them there, have had issues in the past with the male. Taking advice. 1842.
1: 3-2-3, clear out, I'm aggressive.

Station 29, smoke investigation, 401 East Cherry Lane, number 28. Station 29, smoke investigation for a damaged phone outside apartment number 28, 7966, 1843.

0: Gigon 33, showing an order between the reporting party and ex-girlfriend Kayla Carlson.
1: 18:45. En route to the Ottenham guard station with a 60-minute ETE.

0: Thank you. 10, I'm clear.
1: 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Smoke is now coming from the phone. Phone is outside on the sidewalk. Advised it was swelling.
2: Rush 291 received.
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1: 33.
0: 33, 1900. 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
2: Can you create a call? It'll be westbound Highway 12 at milepost 158. There are apparently two trees down blocking the entire road. And attach me to it.
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0: You can show engine 4301 along with 4305 and Yakima 61. All right, back to Natchez Work Center. Thanks, 4301.
1: That, have a good evening. Wenatchee clear at 1908.

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I referenced the call that just came in from D3 State Patrol about the birds. That's going to be on the res if you could notify Yakima Nation.

0: take a Malmesbury Drive and complaint westbound from 814 East Capitol.
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0: Newer black Camaro, unknown license, Hispanic male driver, 16 to 20 years of age, possibly one passenger speeding through the area. Last seen westbound on Capitol.
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3-4, I grab check. Idaho, Lasta, Wood, William Ocean Ocean, David, First Rebecca, Robert Edward Boy, Edward Charles Charles, Adam, Middle C Charles, date of birth 1989-0329, and Olin is Young Adam 2, 78503 Henry.

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0: Spartanburg, Montana drivers.
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0: Last of Cassian, first of Ty, Tom Young, middle B-boy, 2004-07-14. 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
0: Yeah, that's Science Hall. No status.
1: 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Come 33, status?
0: Office.
1: 33, 2015.

0: 52 kick on traffic.
1: Yeah.
0: I-90 eastbound at the Thorpe on ramp. Boy, John Union, 5749.
1: Fifty-two, 2019.

Berg Wildlife 124 status. Four 20, 21.

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0: southbound starts to show scenes showing en route disabled westbound 90 miles with 98, a U-Haul with flat tire.
1: 23.
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Yeah, pound 449. I have no contact order. East City 2 exit 33Z. Hard respondents to that mail. Bartlett, 2030 expiration suspended. Third, financial responsibility. 951.

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0: The next rotational view will be on its left side, approximately 20 feet off the right shoulder. Extensive front damage. Both front tires appear to be deflated.
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1: 84.
0: It's a 106 westbound on ramp with North Carolina, Robert Lincoln King, 6960.
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Tulsa semi-fire, westbound 90 miles plus 87, vehicles engulfed, reporting party lives in the area, observed. Believe is blocking the overpass. 203 from 106.

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Semi fire I-90 westbound milepost 86.5. All District 7 Station, South Coil. Semi fire I-90 westbound milepost 86.5 WNTR 966.

0: 761 en route. I-90 westbound Mapos, 86.5, semi on fire, flames coming from cab. RP advised it is a produce trailer, but the fire is spreading through the brush on the north side of the roadway.
1: This one.
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0: Engine 731 en route, I-90 westbound, mile post 86.5, 006.

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1: Engine 721 en route. I-80 westbound, mileposts 86.5, 06.

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1: 34.
0: I'll be arrived. It's on the bridge just west of milepost 87, spreading slowly down the hill.
1: You're covered by fire on the bridge west of milepost 87, spreading slowly down the hill. By the rest.
0: That's it.
1: 34, 011.
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0: District 7, engine 721, requesting one tender, vehicle fire, I-90 westbound, milepost 87. District 7, engine 721, requesting one tender, vehicle fire, I-90 westbound, milepost 87, WNJR 9660.
1: I'm out with 34. The other semis in the area are not going past it, so District 7 might have trouble accessing. Like, turn around, they may have to go wrong way from the Wenatchee OP.
0: Kick on units en route, vehicle fire will be... Correction on the location will be closer to 87, semis on the bridge, west of that. The fire is spreading downhill slowly. Also, law enforcement advising semis are not passing, and you may have to go wrong way from the Wenatchee OP.
1: Engine
0: 72. 01, correction, 012.

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0: Engine 76 or 761 is just okay. On I'm
2: down from Winchester feet.
0: Your call.
3: 05.
0: For the District 7 units that haven't committed to 90, we do have it blocked so they can go wrong way safely.
4: It'll be on the overpass. Both lanes will be blocked also. Fire looks like it's going to be spreading off to the south shoulder.
0: Come.
3: 34.
0: Did the RP identify themselves as the driver of the vehicle?
3: Multiple RPs, and we did speak to the driver.
0: Did or did not speak to the driver?

0: we did speak to the driver.
1: 34.
0: 34, sir, 15.
2: Seven two and out. 015.

Eastbound District 7, tenders. Engine 721 requesting one tender, I-90 westbound, just west of milepost 87. District 7 tenders. Engine 721 is requesting one tender on the bridge just west of I-90 westbound, milepost 87, 66606.

0: 731 on scene, fully involved semi and trailer. Engine 721 will have multiple lines pulled off for fire attack. Initiating milepost 70 or 83 command.
1: Engine 731 on scene, fully engulfed semi and trailer, multiple lines pulled for fire attack. We'll be establishing 87 command, 18. Engine 761 on scene, 018.

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1: From 87 Command. Resources coming in. We're going to need resources down on Lower Peel Road to access the wildland component of this fire that's below the bridge.
2: Engine 731 advising incoming resources. Need down at the Lower Peel Point Road to access fire below the bridge. 025.

0: 531, go ahead.
1: Command, where would you like us to divert to?
0: I would like you to divert to Lower Peel Road. We're able to knock down quite a bit of it from the bridge, but we just need to make sure it's not spreading anywhere else.

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0: Command. 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
0: Please.
1: Command, 031.

3039 40 Car 2. 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The road is closed down. You should be able to take that first turnaround and then back her up or go wrong way to contact him.

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1: Come in.
0: Because the fire has been knocked down and the wildland component is not spreading.
1: Command advising bulk of fire has been knocked down. Forest Service not spreading. 035.

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1: 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Looks like active fire.
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9 Pontiac registration truck and trailer registration. It's going to be Robert Paul 11785. Trailer will be 75532 Adam Henry. And driver's when ready. Paul Edward David Robert Ocean Zebra Adam. First of Hario John Adam. Ida Robert Ocean, Middleway Adam, 2001-05-27.

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1: 940 car 2.
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1: 34.
0: 911, iPhone notification of a vehicle crash. Coordinates, come back to the Tandem Snow Park. Unknown injury, attempted to text back, no response, attempted call back, went straight to voicemail.
1: 34.
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0: Flag on 3433. Received additional text from additional reporting party. Advised Ken Holmes was driving out of the Tainum. Very sick. Reporting party was supposed to follow him, but was stuck in the hills due to a dead battery. Ken was not listening to reporting party, did not seem to be thinking clearly, was vomiting, shaking, and short of breath. Left from the Tainum campground, attempting to go home in Ellensburg in a blue Subaru.
1: 34.
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1029, District 1, motor vehicle crash with entrapment just outside the Tatum Snow Park. Station 29, District 1, motor vehicle crash with entrapment just outside the Tatum Snow Park, WNZR 966, 154.

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2: 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Medic 10-158.

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0: Unable to get out on portable. 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

0: RP texted back. 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However, they're now stuck at the campground due to their vehicle being dead. They have no cell service. Request assistance. 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
1: 34. 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
0: 34206.

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2: 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It's on a short band.
3: Requesting a second traffic stop on 90 eastbound mile post 107. The 4 van, 212.
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0: medical 1092. 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
1: Go ahead, the update you're needing. Again, you're low volume.
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1: Do you have directions from the RP?
0: Directions on the call indicate they're at the first campground past Tainham Creek campground across the bridge to the left. 33, 220. Here come 205 status. 205, 220.

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1: David Paul, 77715. Also.
0: 84.
1: Go ahead and next rotational for this vehicle. Heavy front end damage, all four inflated with the exception of the driver's front tire.
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1: 117.
0: 117. I have an elderly female on the line. Trying to obtain what the emergency is. Slurring words, not making sense. Unknown which room number. I'll be contacting the facility.
1: 117.
0: 117, 311.

0: Echelon 17 reached employee Emmanuel. They're in room 9. Barbara's upset. There are caregivers on scene, and they're also contacting a nurse for further assistance.
1: Do they confirm they needed law enforcement?
0: Law enforcement not needed. Neither is aid at this time.
1: Received. Thank you.
0: 117, 315.

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1: Tender 721 in quarters, 318.
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0: 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Repeat called back. Is now requesting to speak with law enforcement.
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0: 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Found this morning. 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
2: Yakima Patrol's Muscle DUI, North 97, past lateral A, entering the gap. 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

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So if I

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Made someone, the vehicle took exit 36. 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
2: Elmsburg Patrol is an aggressive semi eastbound 90 from Alpha 100. It's a yellow Penske semi with a Premier trailer. Lane travel, high rate, continuously traveling in the left lane.
0: Good. 291 in route, Seattle.
1: Medic 291, transporting 611.
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1: 5-7-7.
0: The barrier to westbound 990 from 106 is down. They're unaware of that. They got cars backing up.
1: 5-7-7-6-14.

0: And for DOT, attempted to use DOT issued clickers and they don't open the gate.
1: Also, for information, spoke with DOT. There is a semi-fire that occurred overnight. The roadway is still blocked for. I-90 is closed from Outpost 87 to 106.
0: And they may want to get some signage out or a person. There's been a few people that attempted to lift it.
1: 577-623.

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0: 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Phone number on the call was confirmed.
1: 117.
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2: Tuesday, high octane traffic.

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Station 21 sick person, 1205 North Ray, near apartment 2107. WNCR 966 701.

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1: Medic 212 en route, 1205 North Reed, near apartment 2107. 62-year-old female, conscious, breathing, was in the hospital a couple days ago, is now feeling worse. Advising she has diarrhea, eyes are swollen, lightheaded, no energy, slight pain in hip.
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0: Ellensburg Patrol's DOT is advising of an incident westbound 90 mile plus 89. A white Beacon AP semi blew the closure and has front end damage. Semi is now stopped at mile plus 89.
1: 44, I can be en route from 109 if there's not a closer unit.
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0: 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Night shift off duty.
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2: 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Are they requesting me go to 89 or 106?
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0: 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There's a whole bunch of tire debris on the road just east of us. I just overshot. At about 112.
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0: Open 546, he advised that he would handle. 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

the Colony Pass fire seizure, I-90 westbound, exit 63. Station 93, is the Colony Pass fire seizure, I-90 westbound, exit 63, WNCR 966, 750.

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1: Medic 931 in I-90, westbound exit 63, 5-year-old female, currently seizing, breathing, has epilepsy, vomiting. Patient will be in a tan 1999 Ford Expedition, and they were heading Seattle Children's. Medic 931, 751.

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0: 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Be on the inside.

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0: 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The RV phone number.
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0: 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There's a subject passed out behind the wheel of the vehicle in the Safeway parking lot in a yellow van. I'm going to attempt to locate. If you could open the call.
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0: Jason's under fur. Also, is it denied firearm applicant?
1: 110, I'll take 119 when he's available before contacting. He is moving.
0: Your traffic is extremely broken. Go again.
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1: Kick on East County, check welfare, westbound exit 106. Multiple units. 46, check welfare, westbound exit 106. Location was obtained via phase 2. This sounds like a female on the line, right on the side of the road in a black Mazda. They're yelling, unknown what they're trying to report, attempting to gain further. 46, 837. Kick on 46. RP is not reporting that they were trying to report sex trafficking. Used the QR code in the bathroom and it did not work. 46. 46, 838. Kick on 56 status.
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1: 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Kick on 46, you recovered. 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
1: Hello. 46, 838, kick on Ellensburg, 46 requesting agency assist, reference check welfare, westbound, exit 106.
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2: 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See, they are alone. 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
0: 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Confirm they're on the 106 off ramp.
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0: 18 to come. I'll be out with the vehicle. Reference 46's call at the westbound, eastbound on-ramp. Correction, westbound 106 on-ramp, California 9, Paul Queen, Union 464.
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1: Negative. 50. 8%.
2: One take. Couple of be clear. I'll enter the code later.
1: 110-8%.
0: Okay, come in route to 29 Lincoln.
1: 119-8%. I'm 18. It's 2019 Mazda registered to a Cheyenne Walker.

0: 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No answer, 846.
1: 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I'll let you know as that.
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1: 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County is on scene already.
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2: Medic, 211 is en route with 3.
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0: You dispatched medics to our location for transfer to the hospital. 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
1: Go ahead, the last part of traffic.

license 2928, law enforcement collecting aid for transport I-90 westbound exit 106, stations 2928, law enforcement requesting aid, transport ITA I-90 westbound exit 106, WN 2966 858.

0: unit on I-90 westbound, exit 106, on-ramp, law enforcement, with a 29-year-old female, conscious, breathing, requesting transport to hospital for ITA.
1: A-292 received.
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0: 4600 block, upper keel. Charles Frank, 2923.
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Tecumseh West County, abandoned vehicle, report Owens Road, 33 Lincoln. 50. 50, 914.

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0: Viscount Mullinsburg, verbal domestic, 1206 North Dalloway Road, number 208.
1: Wondering.
0: 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Third party report. 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Unknown assault. Believe subjects are there for one of their children's dental procedure. Reporting party last spoke to her daughter 4 to 5 ago. Not aware, law enforcement's been called.

0: No, it's Road Patrol. Just for information, westbound 10 at US 97, traffic is backing up on Highway 10.
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0: Master Salson, Sam Adam Lincoln, Charles Ida Nora. First of Addis, Adam David Ida Sam, no middle. 0810-1985.
1: Clear. Also, will be the other party related to 34 Lincoln.
0: I don't have the screen up. Can you advise details?
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0: traffic on West County. Domestic just occurred, 330 Silver Trilly. Multiple units received 56. Domestic just occurred, 330 Silver Trail Lane. RP was in the fifth wheel on the property. Advised her ex-boyfriend Cody Deal came to the location, grabbed her face, also grabbed a hammer and threatened to hit her. Occurred 5 ago, unknown where Cody went, is possibly still on the property.
1: 56.
0: 56, 949. 50, 949.

0: just take home. I'll be clear of the vehicle and en route to the domestic. Now, NBC, what's the location of it?
1: 330 Silver Trail Lane.
0: Okay, thank you.
1: 46, also 56. Both subjects added to the call, clear. Kurt, no ones, also both have negative CPL, but firearms registered to them.
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can you check NAPS for a Subaru registered to the deal subject? Should have a registration similar to like Charles Union Zebra or Charles Union Henry.

0: 34 Ellensburg, driver check. Correction, Hayek, driver check. Last is Sarmiento, Sam, Adam, Robert, Mary, Ida, Edward, Nora, Tom, Ocean. First of Jade, John, Adam, David, Edward, middle A, Adam. Date of birth is 2002-09-16.
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1: 46.
0: 46, 10 different.
1: Found out to the domestic.
0: The received RP was also advised of a possible delay.
1: 46.
0: 46, 10 different.

424 high, second driver's check. I believe it'll be the RO, last of Kelly, King Edward Lincoln, Lincoln Young, first of Emily, Edward Mary Ida Lincoln Young, middle M Mary, date of birth 2003, 12-3.

0: 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ID 116, Charles Victor Henry, 5227.
1: T3, 10-6.
2: Units received 110, 10-6. Morning, fire weather planning forecast for Thursday, June 4th, 2026. Break. Observed NFDRS indices, met how? ERC 73rd percentile, BI 79th percentile, preparedness level 2, staffing level 2. Break.

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1: They switch places. 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
0: 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Engines 4201, 4202, and 4203 will be in town 20, range 19, and mobile on Nanum Road.

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0: Hey, good morning. You can show myself along with engine 4305, change locations to town 15, range 15, section 8, and we'll be mobile in the air for the day. Thanks, 4301.

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1: 206 10 32. KCOM said he located a blue 2021 Kia Sportage to a David deal. It's added to the call.
0: Thank you.
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Hey, are you ahead of the pack? You know what campground we're parking at? Okay, copy. We should be able to park all three engines back here.

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0: 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Eastbound 9117, Boy King Henry 9520.
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0: 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Station 29, unconfirmed fire alarm. 1607 West Dollarway Road, Dollarway Building Number 2. W0966-1118.
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2: 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Andy Malpost 85 with Adam George Robert 5833.

0: King of Mountainburg, driving complaint, Delaware and University Way, the roundabout.
1: 138.
0: 138, RP advised multiple vehicles are causing a lot of traffic in the area, not allowing other vehicles into the roundabout.
1: 138.
0: 138, left 38.

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2: Brush 731. 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Moving to building 2. Confirming training tower.

0: 12 tire in the roadway, eastbound 90, mile 95, lane 1.
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0: 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I give a second roll my way. 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

0: 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Kickom 206 status.
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0: 36 on main. 36. Yeah, when you pull up, try to block the road. They're both on the nod with drug paraphernalia in plain view.
1: 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I didn't catch after.
0: Can you block the road? 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
1: 56.

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1: Four three four high echo, be clear, Adam, and en route the blocking tire. And copy at Holmesburg. Reference the tire debris at 95, I just cleared it. Received, I'll be disregarding.
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3: 207, be a white passenger car versus a Subaru, paging 8 for a 67-year-old female, non-blocking. 207, 1151.
1: Wildlife 129.
2: 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Wildlife 109, 1151.
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0: 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I have a spike set on the vehicle.
1: 50 spikes on the vehicle. Do you need the air?
0: 156 gets here, we'll take it.
1: 50, 152.
0: On the main. 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

0: 511 will be arriving on scene. Two vehicles upright, minor damage.
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2: Team 5112, same traffic.
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2: Youngsburg Patrol, sporadic, eastbound 90 from exit 78. Gray Toyota SUV, Charles David Robert, 1330, tailgating hurry.
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1: 50 advising 2 detained, code 4, confirm if we can reopen the main.
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1: Pickle's broken.
0: Yes.
1: Received. Take home all patrols while main reopened. Resume normal traffic, 1157.

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3: Correction medic 212 en route 1003 West University Way, China, and 75-year-old female, conscious, breathing, feels like she's going to pass out, will be in a white GMC Acadia hazard zone.
0: Ocean King, first of Sam, Henry, Ida, Adam, Nora, Edward, Bill, D. David, 12 of 98.
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CCSOF Frank 50. See a felony warrant out of Utah. Last of Cook, first of Cheyenne, it'll be Dawn, white female, 12-12-1998, 5'7", 240, hazel and blonde, tattoo on the right arm, be for possession of a firearm. Correction, possession of a weapon. Does not have extradition. Closer to.

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1: 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Confirmed A1.
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0: 36, kick on check 1. Class of Reese, Robert Edward Edward, Sam Edward, first O'Brien, common spelling, middle of William, common spelling, date of birth 12/16/93.
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0: B boy.
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0: Count 56, no computer record, last of Reese. Robert Edward, Sam Edward, first Brian Middle William, 12-16 of 93.
1: 56.
0: 56, 12-07.

0: Kick on 50. Utah will not take on the warrant.
1: 50.
0: 50, 12, right? From 07969.
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0: 44. Okay.
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2: Several vehicles have passed my location. 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
1: 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A fall from her walker struck her head. Is 91
0: received.
1: Also, case no longer on the ground occurred 5 ago.
2: No longer on the ground occurred 5 ago. Received.
1: 12:30.

0: 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I'm traffic hazard 800 block of West First.
1: 207.
0: 207, traffic hazard 800 block West First Street. Dark pickup truck in the middle of the road between West Schwab and Wendy's and Safeway. It's creating a traffic backup.
1: 207.
0: 207, 1234.

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1: 31, 1239.

0: Downtown Melnsburg, 901 hang up just occurred. 901 hang up just occurred. 1050 Eastbound, you have me proceed. Confirm 138. 138, received multiple calls from location. Initially was abandoned. Last call, spoke to an employee on site advising this now. No emergency.
1: 138.
0: 138, 1241.

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0: Tecum East County traffic hazards, Serenity and Hanson, hay in the roadway, 62 Lincoln.
1: 18.
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2: 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I'll be en route to incident 182 with a 45 minute ET.
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1: Good, Wenatchee.
0: Section 16, 1-6. How do you copy?
1: That's a good copy, Wenatchee. Yakima 25.

0: 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Engine 4301, this is Wenatchee on DNR Clemens.
1: Go ahead, Wenatchee for 4301.
0: Did you copy direct the updated location?
1: Yeah, I copy direct. Thanks. 4301.
0: Break. Engine 4305, this is Wenatchee on DNR Clemens.
2: Hi, Wenatchee. 4305 copies direct.
0: That's a good copy. Wenatchee clears at 1338.

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0: 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Looks like we're headed to Moxie.
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2: 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Actually, I'm going to push this long tower. 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

0: 25, 26 on crew. You want me to commit stuff up here? I got this quick update text here a few minutes ago, 150 plus acres. You want me to, or just move stuff down lower? No, I went up Swift Creek. But if you want me to just move stuff down, I can't.
1: 13 Chuck Wolfer, Vantage and Fenning. RP advised they found a male juvenile approximately 2 years old alone on the side of the roadway. RP advised they're now across from 1009 North Fenning, attempting to contact. Correction, is anybody in contact for a gray pickup?
2: 138, 1414.
0: Okay, sounds good. Break 42-02-26 crew. Just hitting this quick update text and stuff. 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Between the gates at least for now. Maybe some parts retraining that first update.
1: Team 15.

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W0966 1427.

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0: Not alert, fell on the ground, history of strokes, please.
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0: Intercom East County Citizen Assist, Bulk Hotel on Canyon Road, 76 Lincoln. Last thing on the main, you were cut off. Go again.
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1: 114.
0: Charles, Charles, John, 1431.
1: 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Kick on 114, Green 1997, Zuzu Rodeo, 2026.
0: Good.
1: Laura Bishop, 2781, State Route 970, number 6, Clay Allen.
0: Good.
1: 114, 1441.

SRT officer, smoke investigation, State Route 821 in the area of Milepost 13. Duty officer, smoke investigation, State Route 821 in the area of Milepost 13, W0966, 1444.

0: 2 received. We'll be en route.
1: En route 0821, approximately 1/2 mile north of milepost 13, north of the Weimar Railroad siding. No visible flames, just smoke on the east side of the roadway between the road and the river, advising gray in color. There was not a lot, also notifying DNR.
0: Last the other day or so.
1: 2032, 1445.

0: 2902. Also, how many callers do you have?
1: Just one.
0: 2902.
1: 2902, 1447.

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0: Drug Patrol's citizen request phone call reference a construction truck losing debris and damaging RP's vehicle, West 90, Mumples 62.
1: Four people, I can get it.
0: 44, 452.

0: 25. This is Wenatchee on DNR Nanum.
1: Go ahead, Wenatchee.
0: Reaching out in regards to incident 177 from yesterday, Weimer. Kitcom called with a smoke report. They are sending a unit to see what they find, but wanted to notify you of some smoke seen at incident 177, Weimer.
1: All right, copy all. I spoke with the local fire chief. He'll be in route to investigate, and he'll advise if he needs a response from us. So at this time, we will not be responding.
0: So, I'm clear. 1456.

0: signal. It went to satellite.
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0: come to Holmesburg, driving complaint, Ruby in Manitoba.
1: 130.
0: Oldspeed just received 13, driving complaint, just occurred, Ruby in Manitoba. RP was following a silver vehicle, was southbound Ruby between Manitoba and Safeway area. Was in the center of the roadway, swerving. Vehicle and the RP are now at the parking lot of the Huntington Court Apartments off Manitoba.
1: 13.
0: 13, 1332.

0: traffic on 138. The driver of the vehicle went into apartment 6. Vehicle's added to the call and returns to Margaret. Subert.
1: 138.
0: 138, 15 traffic.

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0: Wenatchee. 2-6, in or out, Ellensburg.
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0: 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Unknown problem medical alarm 1330 Grand Rod Road. 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
1: On scene, this is a control burn. 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
1: 434. You can assign that to me. I will be standing by at mile post 86, waiting for it.

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I'm driving a plane just occurred. I-90 eastbound took the first Cleo on exit, I believe, 84. Flatbed pickup, took the exit, went off the roadway, went into the forest, obtaining further. Two 06, 1557.

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1: Parties requesting flyers be placed, vehicles in a curve.
2: 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I can contact them.
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0: Intercom 205, give Patrol advice, there should be a trooper in the area.
1: Patrols, one car, tree, injury unknown, collision, eastbound 90, off ramp to exit 84, right forward, flatbed pickup.
2: Five or six, can be en route from 82 at 22.
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1: With the disabled vehicle RP, she advised that she's no longer requesting a trooper come by, and that she advised that she was about 5 to 6 feet off the roadway. So I'll be clear of that and en route to the crash.

0: Kingdom Ellensburg, Panic Alarm, 611 South Chestnut Street, KVH Orthopedics. Multiple units. Panic alarm coming from the lobby at KVH Orthopedics. Alarm company will be not attempting responsible. Still multiple units.
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1: 3316
2: Jason. 206. If they take the 84 eastbound off ramp, they'll see our car at about 42 into the woods here.
1: Receipt for state. We have the eastbound off ramp, head south into the west. What was the rest?
2: I'm going to look for a car.
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0: 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It's called 911 now. Male, subject advised to hold. It's now just an open line, nothing hurt.
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1: Good.
0: Is Task 2-6 also arrive with you and also going out of service at 1630?
1: You can show him arrived out of service 1800.
0: He's in clear, 1610.
2: Patient called 911. Male subject advised to hold. Then there was an open line disconnected. We're attempting call back now.
1: 190.
3: Four high, I'm in the area attempting to locate.
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0: Oh, 1611.
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1: 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Kickom 119, gray 2013 BMW X5 2026.
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1: Karen Kramer, Carsley, Pennsylvania.
2: And how ERC in the 73rd percentile, BI in the 79th percentile, preparedness level 2, staffing level 2, Jillian ERC in the 76th percentile, BI in the 86th percentile, preparedness level 2, staffing level 3, Valley ERC in the 73rd percentile, BI in the 64th percentile, preparedness level 3, staffing level 2, Upper Basin ERC in the 70th percentile, BI in the 57th percentile, preparedness level 1, staffing level 1, Lower Basin ERC in the 71st percentile, BI in the 62nd percentile, preparedness level 2, staffing level 2, Upper Yakima ERC in the 81st percentile, BI in the 83rd percentile, preparedness level 3, staffing level 3, Lower Yakima ERC in the 79th percentile, BI in the 78th percentile, preparedness level 3, staffing level 3, break.
3: Washington, Northern Idaho discussion. Thursday will feature breezy conditions with southwest winds gusting 15 to 25 miles per hour. Stronger winds across all districts elevated in the fire. Weather conditions are anticipated for the Columbia Basin and breezy into Saturday with mountain showers across the northern districts. And 20% chance will continue to impact the northwest into the middle of the next week with more cool and showery weather. Break.
1: There. 150 no color 2015 Dodge Durango 2026.
3: That's there. 150 16, 17. Mostly cloudy, minimum temperature 43 to 53 degree valleys and 36 to 46 degree mountains. Maximum humidity 55 to 70%. Valleys and lower slopes west 5 to 15 miles per hour with gusts to around 25 miles per hour. Ridges and upper slopes west 6 to 15 miles per hour with gusts to around 30 miles per hour. Chance of wetting rain 0%. Break. Zone 704, Methow Valley. Zone alert. Gusty winds from Friday afternoon through Friday evening. Sky weather partly cloudy. Minimum temperature 44. To 53 degrees, maximum humidity 55 to 70%, winds northwest 3 to 10 miles per hour, chance of wetting rain 0%. Break.
4: Hi, tow route clear.
3: East Washington North Cascades, sky weather mostly cloudy, minimum temperature 43 to 53 degrees valleys and 36 to 46 degrees mountains. Maximum humidity 55 to 70%. Winds, valleys, lower slopes west 5 to 15 miles per hour with gusts to around 25 miles per hour. Chance of wetting rain 0%. Break. 705 and 706, foothills of Central Washington Cascades and Waterville Plateau, zone alert. Gusty winds and low relative humidity from Friday afternoon through Friday evening. Sky weather, partly cloudy, minimum temperature 47 to 54 degrees, maximum humidity 50 to 60%, winds west 5 to 14 miles per hour with gusts to around 30 miles per hour. Chance of wetting rain, 0%. Break. 707 and 708, Western Columbia Basin and Eastern Columbia Basin, Spokane area, zone alert, gusty winds and low relative humidity from Friday afternoon through Friday evening. Sky weather, partly cloudy, minimum temperature 45 to 51 degrees, maximum humidity 50 to 65%, winds southwest 4 to 11 miles per hour, chance of wedding rain 0%. Brakes. And northeast Oregon, discussion. Dry conditions and mostly locally breezy winds will persist today. A system approaching the region tomorrow through Saturday. This will lead to elevated fire weather concerns in the Washington Columbia Basin, wind RH criteria being met. Showers and isolated thunderstorms will develop along the Cascades. Conditions and light winds returning Sunday. An active weather pattern returns next week. Break. Kittitas Valley, sky weather, partly cloudy, minimum temperature 44 to 49 degrees, maximum humidity 55 to 70%, winds, valleys, lower slopes, northwest winds 9 to 15 miles per hour, chance of wedding rain 0%, break. Zone 695, East Washington, South Central Cascade Mountains, sky weather, partly cloudy, minimum temperature 36 to 42 degrees, maximum humidity 68 to 83%, winds, west winds 5 to 11 miles per hour, chance of wedding rain 0%. This concludes the fire weather forecast at 1621 KE 9669 KOC 284 WNAS 693.

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2: David 97591, Charles.
0: 119, 636.
3: Car non-injury hit and run collision occurred at Yakima Avenue Union Street. The running vehicle is a gray Nissan Rogue, tribal 9924 with unknown damage, left lane eastbound Yakima Ave, possibly en route to Hoppenish.

0: 434 Hank. This 153 reportable non-injury collision. The registered owner and driver is standing by with the vehicle. They have assistance en route, and they are well clear of the freeway. If you'd advise DOT, they have about three sections of fence there that's going to need to be repaired. I'll be clear. Hey, Adam.
1: Oh, Mr. Grunty, the log 16 today.

0: King of Malmesburg, suspicious phone detail. Maybe something like it.
1: 1-3.
0: 1-3-8-60%.
2: Kong reference 97 Lincoln.
0: 44.
2: That'll be reference my assault. You can assign it to me and remove 138.
0: 44. 1645. Kick on 138. Confirm your receipt.
1: 138.
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0: Route 1650.

0: Collinsburg, and one person, Fred Meyer.
1: 1-3.
0: 1-3-201 South Water Street, Fred Meyer, loss prevention, requesting a couple petitioners be trespassed. They're asked leave, they refused. Will be located in the north door.
1: 1-3, advised of a deadly.
0: 1-3, 1654.